church was the price of a Lambo. Live life in my sandals, wizard with the words, yeah, I might be a Daniel. JK Rowling, I'm nice with the, nah, wait a second, that might get me canceled. 31 shows in a 2 month stretch, is it too much stress? And they wonder why I do this to myself. Well, I don't do much.

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what it do. What you see is seeking you. Everybody wants what you have. Tripping, didn't listen, see the vision, now they so mad. Been slept on for so long, it's too bad. I held on, they prolonged the

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1: You look so different to me. It's like you barely even listen.

0: wishing to defeat the enemy, but refusing what I say. Flick the lint off your beaten self and do yourself a favor.
1: The winner will repeat themselves, losers want to change.
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0: snipping at your sheet, I bettered you and once again.
1: The winner who would beat themselves, losers want to change.
0: But to win the meeting next, you want the move that wasn't played. Instinct feels authentic, but the proof is in

0: Buggy brain. Listen to me, please, I will refuse to help you later. You will beat the system if you do just what I say. My scissors did the beating then, cause you had gone for change. Give it freaking hell again and choose at what remains.
1: The winner will repeat themselves, losers want to change.
0: Sitting on the seating's edge and pulling on the sway. My clipper's flint, I wheel again, it produces not a flame. Lingering defeats don't help when they move into your brain. The fist is in my deep intent, the move that wasn't played. I think a minute, see him ready, shoot the rock in play. His fingers are a V upheld, I do a double take. This time he is beaten.

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Say I'm fine, but the lines that they taught us. And yo, I

inadvertently overrode my circuitry. Perfectly circled me, turned me into a worker bee. Gave me a certain urgency to eternally burn and seize. Listen or a morbid plan, I'm floored by the smorgasbord of adorbent fans. Not scared to explore that love for this morbid man. 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Yes, I move like an apparition on the rapid mission, bringing back tradition. 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

Yeah, love me like you love me, suddenly it's about me, now you wanna be around me, cause I love myself, I'm living my best life. Love me like you love me, suddenly it's about me, now you wanna be around me, cause I love

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Won't be a holla back. Won't be a holla back. Won't be a holla back. 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

However I feel about it, it's just how I feel about it, you know what I'm saying? 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You know, I'm going on, you know what I mean? Hey, who this for?

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1: Yo, Atlanta, what's up? Our brother T.I. has the biggest venue in the city going off celebrating the 20th anniversary of the classic film ATL. It's also the 20th anniversary of Chip's number one album, King, and he's right back at us with new music from the latest and the greatest. Maybe his final album, Kill the King. 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Chip!

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1: Calvin Harris. Busta Bus. Is they ready? Yeah. It's only right y'all get on board this Global Express.

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I don't really understand it. 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Whack my dick more from the legendary few. 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
1: Why you playing games? 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
1: I've been unsure, I have a destination but I don't have transport. 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